Live. I am Kristen Torres hanging out with you on your Tuesday. It is the 5 o'clock hour. It is officially Quinn time. Coming up, we will take a look at your right now traffic. But first, this song has been stuck in my head for days. I swear, like all week, this song has been stuck in my head. And now here it is again.

0: going on around town. 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
13: Well, nothing's changing I-80 westbound between Clark and Lockwood, as you're still seeing congestion there. Also, 395 north heading up into the North Valleys is still delayed all the way through Panther Valley. 580 north getting onto I-80 is starting to get backed up down towards East 2nd Street, while the traffic getting onto I-80 will last you through the Nugget Casino. As well, 580 south in both directions is slow going between Plum Lane and Neal Road, with an accident near Moana being the culprit. From the Right Now Traffic Center, I'm Jack Sabin.
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That was Busta teaming up with Mariah Carey. I Know What You Want. I'm Kristen, and you know, way back in the day, I won't tell you how long ago it was, but when I was in high school, I went and saw Mystical in Las Vegas, and this kid next to me knew every single word. I wasn't surprised that he could memorize every single word. I was surprised that he even understood like what Mystical was saying. Here's Danger on 95.5 The Vibe.

0: 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The Nevada Wolfpack football season is not just off to a good start. It's off to a great start. They completely dominated Western Kentucky last week, winning 14-49. That is how you start off the season. And they're going to continue this Saturday with another home game at Mackey Stadium, taking on Montana State. And if you want your free tickets, you got to listen to Brad with the midday giveaway. 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
2: Well, good evening to you as I-80 westbound between Clark and Lockwood not getting any better. 395 north heading up to the North Valley is also still seeing those significant delays through the Panther Valley area. 580 north getting onto I-80 is starting to see some congestion and get backed up. As well on 580 south in both directions, we're seeing slow going between Plum Lane and Neal Road thanks to an accident near Moana Lane. From the Right Now Traffic Center, I'm Jack Sabin.

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1: Juice WRLD still breaking records even though he's no longer here. And of course, we're sending our love and our prayers out to his family, friends, and fans. Juice WRLD became the first artist in Spotify history to pass 500 billion streams posthumously. 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

0: Vanessa on air.
1: Finally, an excuse to talk to yourself. And I do this all the time, Camilo, but actually doing that helps you become smarter and more creative. Who would have thought, Camilo, huh?
2: Vanessa, don't judge me. You catch me talking to myself, having a whole conversation, yo.
1: Exactly. I don't want you to feel bad. That's why I'm sharing this story from Real Simple. They got this from doctors. So not only is talking to yourself really good for you, but exercising, which you do, Camilo, sleeping consistently, hanging out with your friends, because, you know, the social aspect is just as important. You are outside. Either you're in the club or at the gym.
2: Facts.

0: Shaq rejected by the Marvel Universe after they said that they did not want to cast him in their films. And that's because the correlation to Shaq is just so evident. Anytime someone would see him on a screen, they would just say, oh, that's Shaq, and not be able to connect him to a character. I think Marvel's hating. Don't sleep on Shaq. Hello, he acted in Kazam. All right, give Shaq his credit.
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1: Check it out.
0: Swipe left. Do not date.
1: So your date did not turn out to be great and you had to end it. You had to swipe left. I got Brian on the phone. Tell me about your date. What did they do wrong?
2: Well, Nessa, I don't, you know if Destiny did anything wrong, but I was on a date. This girl's name is Anna, and she was so sweet. She was so cool. We hit it off. And, you know, I just wanted to see if we were compatible, if maybe we were going to do a second date or something. But she started, like, planning our future and talking about our kids' names and, you know, what we were going to have in our kitchen and our wedding registry. And I don't know. It's weird. But, I believe in love. I thought...
1: Registry?
2: Yeah, a registry. She was talking about going and, yeah, Macy's.
1: Okay, this is too much. This is the first date, right? I just want to make sure we're on the same page. This was the first date?
2: Yeah, but I mean, now I'm thinking maybe it's my fault. I was trying to get to know her. Everybody always says, don't get to know, get to know them, women like this. And yeah, I'm trying to be nice, and now I'm like almost married to her.
1: Wow, it was only a few couple dates in at this point, right? Like,
2: appetizers.
1: Wow. Appetizers talking about marriage, the future, registries on the first date. This is a red flag. So what did you do?
2: Well, I had to leave. I mean, we finished dinner and, but I'm not calling her again. That's a swipe left for me.

0: Congratulations, Chris Brown and Usher. Their joint tour that they're on right now has officially made over $100 million, and they're not even done yet.
1: Damn, little mama. You know you thick as hell, you know what I'm saying? Matter of fact, after the club, you know what I'm talking about? Me and my gonna be together, you know what I'm saying? I ain't even worried about them really, though. I'm just looking.

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1: Hey, Jim. You know them old sugar daddy. They be tricking, they tell them girls.
2: I see

0: Nessa on air.
1: All right, so E-Styles, give me your guess. Top cities with the worst drivers.
2: I'm going to say New York first.
1: Wrong.
2: What about Jersey?
1: Wrong again.
2: Okay. L.A.
1: Wrong again. And that's why I don't agree with this list. But anyways, here's what it had to say in Forbes. Okay, so we'll focus on the top three cities with the worst drivers according to them. And this is based off of fatal car crashes involving a drunken or distracted driver. So those are some of the metrics that they went by. Okay, so here are the top three. Detroit, Michigan.
2: Really?
1: Yeah. At number two, Memphis, Tennessee. And at number one, it has been crowned as the city with the worst drivers in it, Albuquerque, New Mexico.
2: What?
1: I believe it, because when you think of New York City and you think of like all the congestion and traffic, to be honest, people just know how to drive in this. You know what I mean? If there's traffic in other places that usually don't have traffic, more than likely accidents are probably

0: found it.
1: Hey!
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2: We're not against rap. We're not against rappers. But we are against those thugs.

0: I'm over it.
1: Every day is something that's annoying me. That's why we have this safe space for you to vent about whatever is bothering you. It's called I'm Over It. Okay, so what are you over?
2: Oh, Nessa, I'm over my mom needing to know my every move.
1: Wait, hold on. You know, I'm a mom now, so I have more compassion and empathy. I'm on team mom's side right now. What's going on?
2: Okay, I get that. I'm 25, okay? She treats me like I'm still in high school, like, who am I with? Where am I going? Insists that I call, like, wherever I go, like, I gotta check in if I go to a new place. And especially at night, she, quote, can't sleep if I don't check in with her.
1: Oh, she's just worried about you.
2: Okay. Yeah, I know, but still, like, okay, you're a mom. It was manageable, like when I live closer, but now that I've moved out, it's all the time. It's every day. I went to a late movie last week, right? And I just forgot. I forgot to call. She called me 10 times.
1: Oof. What, did you give her a reason to be worried about you? Because look, moms are going to be moms.
2: Nessa, I wasn't the best kid growing up, but I definitely was not a troublemaker. She does not have a real good reason to be calling me 10 times because I forgot to call her. Like, I just forgot. I'm living my life, you know, and I just feel like I need some space. I love her.
1: Are you going to confront your mom? Are you going to tell her that you're sick of her worrying about you? Are you going to do it?
2: Oh, my gosh. I don't think I could say it like that. I'd be so nervous because she's very sweet. Like, I'm not trying to make her sound like a bad person. She's an amazing mom, except for this.
1: Yeah, don't do that. I was setting you up right now. Don't do that. Treat your mom right, man. She just loves you.
3: 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Yo, I got a fake ID though.

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2: Regulators. We regulate any stealing of his property. We're damn good, too. But you can't be any geek off the street. Gotta be handy with the steel if you know what I mean. Earn your keep.
3: Regulators!

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1: How would you feel if I had a map tracking your every move, Camilo? Would you feel comfort knowing that I know your every move, or would that be creepy?
2: I'm going to question you and ask you if you're working for the government.
1: I know. It's creepy. It's creepy. Well, Instagram is working on a feature called Friend Map, which would allow you to track your friends' locations. I absolutely think this is a horrible decision.
2: Wait a minute. Doesn't Snapchat do this? I think Snapchat has been doing this.
1: Yes, and it's very similar to what Snapchat does, and I don't like it on there either.
2: I don't know, but is it me or Instagram is just taking a lot of other apps' ideas and running with it?
1: Camilo, stop making huge accusations. You know we cannot afford a lawsuit towards us, okay? We can't.
2: Stories, hello?
1: Where did that come from? Periscope? Remember Periscope?
2: Remember Vine?
1: Yes.

0: nowadays, everybody wanna talk like they got something to say, but nothing comes out when they move their lips, just a bunch of gibberish. But I'm back like they forgot about Dre.
1: Tyra Banks is suing Netflix. She's claiming that Netflix is responsible for defaming her character by editing her recent interview that was part of the docuseries called Reality Check Inside America's Next Top Model, which was all about her popular reality show. We remember that from back in the day. Netflix is claiming that they did not inaccurately depict anything in the series, which is why they're trying to get the case dismissed. But I have a good feeling Tyra's not going to let this go.
2: Leon was about to leave the military.
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0: Nessa on air. Now it's time for Confess with Ness.
1: Woo! Okay, let the confessions roll in. This is Confess with Ness. All right, so I want you to share something that nobody else knows. All right, what's going on?
2: I missed my daughter's birth.
1: Oh, my goodness.
2: Oh, it gets worse. Because I told my wife I was stuck at work and couldn't leave. The truth is, my friends had planned a last night of freedom for me, soaking it up right before I became a dad. And let me tell you, I regret it every day.
1: First off, I cannot believe you did that. And then the second thing is, why are your friends celebrating with you like it's your last night of freedom before becoming a dad? I cannot with you, Mike. I can't with you or your friends.
2: Well, I mean, to be fair, we did plan it a week before her due date. So, you know, my daughter came a little early. It wasn't supposed to happen like that.
1: Oh, my goodness. Wait, so does your wife know the truth or no?
2: No, she doesn't.
1: Yeah, I don't think you ever tell her the truth, to be honest, okay? This is our secret right now.
2: Well, unless you're removing the radio from her car later today, we're going to be in trouble.

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1: How do you know if someone does not want to commit to you?
2: Oh, man. They just try to, you know, dodge you.
1: Absolutely. They ghost you. They're always flaking unless they hit you at 2 a.m. with a, hey, what are you doing kind of text, which is never a good sign. And if you notice that their previous relationships have like an end date, meaning they can't get in a relationship for more than 2 years.

0: you a celebrity overnight.
1: Drake, Laughing to the Bank. He's rumored to make over $100 million by selling the majority stake of his company, OVO. I'm not mad at that price tag, okay?
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1: Say what you want about AI, artificial intelligence. It is here. It is not leaving. So much so, a lot of people who I knew were hesitant about it use it every single day. 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And that number keeps on climbing up. I'm not shocked.
2: Vanessa, I use it so much. 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

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It's too much.

0: of arguing with your boyfriend, girlfriend, husband, wife, whoever, now you can win all of your arguments thanks to ChatGPT. 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
1: Here's how to win an argument in a relationship. You ready for this, Camilo? I am about to give you the secret sauce so that you can win all the arguments with your wife.
2: I love it. Let's go.
1: Use ChatGPT. All right, now listen. People have been using ChatGPT to help improve their arguments during a disagreement, like this guy who said on Reddit that he knows his girlfriend runs to AI to prompt things to say in the argument. Now, do you think this is cheating? Her not, you know, being able to just come off the top? Or is this brilliant?
2: This is brilliant, Nessa. I mean, the whole world's going to AI and GPT, so why not?
1: Okay, so tell me an argument you want to win with your wife, and let's get an answer.
2: Who's taking out the garbage tonight?
1: Okay, Katrina B, the producer, put this in the prompt in ChatGPT. DJ Camilo, Club King, who never helps out with any house chores, but does pay all the bills, takes the family out on nice vacations, ended up getting a family dog out of peer pressure. Who should take out the trash between DJ Camilo or his incredible wife who carried his two children and helped raise them to be the incredible adults that they are today?
2: Oh, boy.
3: All right, Camilo. So ChatGPT says that your wife, Chef T, would be doing a lot more at home, especially in terms of raising the kids and maybe even handling the household chores. So maybe for tonight, you should step up and take out the garbage. After all, it's just a small task compared to everything your wife does.
2: Nessa, ChatGPT is trash.

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1: What's the cutest pet name that you have for your wife, Chef T, Camilo?
2: I don't know. I don't got a pet name for her. I call her Boo Boo.
1: Oh, that made it onto the list. Most popular couple love names. All right, would you ever call her Pumpkin?
2: Nah. That's corny.
1: What about Angel?
2: An angel? Nah, far from it.
1: Whoa, okay, relax, Camilo. How about calling her Sugar?
2: That's cute, I guess.
1: Okay, are you in love?
2: Of course.
1: What is happening? I don't even think you like her, Camilo.
2: I call her Boo Boo. How corny is that?

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1: But I don't understand why. See, it's burning me to hold on to this. I know this is something I gotta do, but that don't mean I want to. What I'm trying to say is that I love you. I feel like this is coming to an end, and it's better for me to

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1: Why? See, it's burning me to hold on to this. I know this is something I gotta do, but that don't mean I want to. What I'm trying to say is that I love you. I feel like this is coming to an end, and it's better for me to

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2: Oh my God, Becky, look at her butt. 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
2: There's a version of Nevada that doesn't show up in the photos. The Sierra Nevada at your back. 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At Campani Carson City Toyota, we know the people who drive these trucks aren't just commuting. They're hauling, exploring, working land that means something, driving roads that don't have names on any map, getting out to places most people don't even know exist, living a version of Nevada that's completely their own. We've been part of this community for over 30 years, and when you're ready to find a truck that fits the life you're actually living in Northern Nevada, not the one on a brochure, we want to be the place you find it. Come see us at Carson City Toyota in Carson City. Let's drive Northern Nevada forward together.

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2: There's a version of Nevada that doesn't show up in the photos. The Sierra Nevada at your back. The valley floor opening wide ahead. 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At Campani Carson City Toyota, we know the people who drive these trucks aren't just commuting. 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

0: There's something about this part of Nevada you can't fake. The way the valley opens up south of Carson City. 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
7: There's a version of Nevada that doesn't show up in the photos. The Sierra Nevada at your back. 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
1: We've talked a lot about ultra-processed foods, but here's a new wrinkle. A study out of France zeroed in on preservatives that keep packaged foods from spoiling and linked higher intake of those preservatives to a greater risk of high blood pressure, heart attack, and stroke. Now here's the part that might surprise you. Even some natural-sounding preservatives, like added citric acid and vitamin C, were tied to higher blood pressure. But an important distinction. This is about vitamin C added to processed food, not the vitamin C in an actual orange. So keep eating your fruit. Still, the practical takeaway is a familiar one. Eat fresh whole foods whenever you can. And when you need convenience, frozen is a smart bet. Those foods are preserved by cold, not chemicals. And as always, the more ingredients you can pronounce, the better. I'm Dr. Sanjay Gupta, helping you live a better life.
2: My whole identity had been wrapped up in being a soldier. To have that so violently ripped from me when I was wounded, I was lost for a very long time. When Wounded Warrior Project came into my life, being around the other warriors, people that had similar experiences that I did, it was a game changer for me. Having King join the group, that was the beginning of a really good friendship.
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4: I first heard about Wounded Warrior Project through CQ. And at first I was kind of like, I don't know if I qualify. But having been a part of it, it's kind of taught me that it's not just the wounds that you can see, but it's those that you can't.
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17: Well, good morning. Northern Nevada roads still looking pretty good out there for your midweek morning commute. We do have a little light traffic right now. I-80 East, that's between Vista Boulevard and Lockwood. Up on North McCarran, a little bit of light traffic in that eastbound lane still between Sullivan and Rock. And we've got a little bit of light traffic both directions, north and south McCarran at the Nugget Avenue overpass. All of the Northern Nevada roads, again, looking fantastic. Drive carefully. From the Right Now Traffic Center, I'm Kristen Snow.
6: Fewer commercials,

Tired of getting shot at. Tired of getting chased by the police and arrested. Just need a spot where we can kick it. A spot where we belong that's just for us. 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You know what I mean? 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That's why we go to Thug Mansion.

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10: Well, good morning. Happy Wednesday. We are seeing a traffic accident now being reported by NHP 395 southbound. That's at Audi Boulevard. A bit further back, we do have some slowdown as well, 395 south between Golden and Panther Valley. All other Northern Nevada roads are moving freely. Buckle up and drive safe. From the Right Now Traffic Center, I'm Kristen Snow.
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0: Well, good morning and happy Wednesday. We're seeing a fair amount of traffic and slowing right now. 445 Pyramid Highway, that is southbound between Eagle Canyon and Highland Ranch Parkway. As well, seeing some traffic out of the North Valleys between Lemon and Golden Valley. A bit further up, still seeing that same slowdown between Park Boulevard and Audi Boulevard with an earlier accident continuing to be worked. Drive safely from the Right Now Traffic Center. I'm Kristen Snow.
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2: Well, good morning and happy Wednesday. We are seeing a fair amount of traffic coming out of the valleys this morning between Golden Valley and Audi Boulevard. We also have a traffic accident on North McCarran at East Lincoln Way. That is creating some slowdown and backup in that area. Up on North McCarran, spotty slow and go both directions between Clear Acre and Pyramid Way, and some congestion both directions at the Nugget Avenue overpass in Sparks. Finally, we do still have a fair amount of traffic and slowing out of Spanish Springs. That's 445 at Pyramid Highway southbound between Eagle Canyon and Highland Ranch Parkway. From the Right Now Traffic Center, I'm Kristen Snow.

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1: Right now, traffic on Old School 95.5 The Vibe.
2: Well, good morning and happy Wednesday. Cruising you right through a beautiful midweek morning commute. We do still have some slowdown out of the North Valleys between Golden and Audi Boulevard. Got some congestion right now, I-80 East between Wells Avenue and the Spaghetti Bowl. Not seeing any accidents there. However, it is pretty congested as you approach the bowl itself. 580 South between the Spaghetti Bowl and Moana Lane. Got some light traffic, 580 North at Neal Road. Up on North McCarran, both directions between 395 and Pyramid Way. Congested at the Nugget Avenue overpass, both directions, as on and off ramps to the freeway. Everything else looking pretty good. Please drive safely. From the Right Now Traffic Center, I'm Kristen Snow.
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3: Well, good morning and happy Wednesday. As we take a final look at your Wednesday morning commute, we have some slowdowns still coming out of the North Valleys between Clear Acre and the Spaghetti Bowl, a bit further down between Glendale and Moana. Out in Sparks near the Nugget Avenue overpass, and a little bit of spotty slow and go still up on North McCarran between El Rancho and Pyramid Way. All other Northern Nevada roads are in the clear. Have a wonderful day. Buckle up and drive safely. From the Right Now Traffic Center, I'm Kristen Snow.
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yo. We on a world tour with Bob and my man. Going each and every place with the mic in their hand. Houston, Delaware, DC, Dallas. Bye.

0: Reno's Old School 95.5 The Vibe. Hello and happy Wednesday. It's Brad Vincent here, your voice in the middays, hanging out with you. Hope you're having a great morning so far, and thank you so much for making us a part of it. 829-0955, the number to the Vibe studio. Go ahead, reach out, give us a call. Tell us all about your Wednesday workday, what you got going on. 955 underscore the Vibe. Of course you know that is our Instagram. Make sure you give us a like and a follow and bring us along with you by tagging us in photos and videos. We got 88 degrees, mostly cloudy skies ahead. And we got some Reno Aces tonight. Yeah, 6:05 first pitch out at Greater Nevada Field. The last homestand of the season. Can you believe it? It's already the end of the season. The Reno Aces season flew by. And you could be out there. 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So much going on today. So much going on right here in Northern Nevada. We're going to talk about all of it and then some on Reno's hottest station for all things hip-hop and R&B. It's 955 The Vibe.
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0: It's Old School 95.5, The Vibe. So Clay Matthews, the former NFL linebacker, setting the record straight. You remember a week ago, right? The internet exploded with photos of him looking more like the Crimson Chin from the Fairly Odd Parents. You saw those, right? Oh my gosh. I mean, it was a bad look. I'm going to be honest with you. The whole looks matching thing has gone way too far and had my jaw dropped to the floor when I first saw these photos. I'm like, this can't be real. This has to be AI. Wasn't AI. It was prosthetics, though, for a sports betting commercial for Caesars Sportsbook. Just a ridiculous look. If you haven't seen these photos of Clay Matthews yet, do yourself a favor. Give yourself a laugh. You're going to love it. It's Brad Vincent here hanging out with you until 3 o'clock. Phone lines are wide open. Give us a call, 829-0955. Have we got a deal for you? 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

0: with the Bone Thugs and Harmony Wu-Tang Tour, and all signs point to Lazy Bone and his need for rehab. Now, Crazy Bone says that Lazy Bone simply needs to go to rehab, and they even offered financial support if he went to rehab to get clean and work on his issues. The problem we see in a lot of these cases is what? The individual needs to make those decisions for themselves first and foremost. Yo, big shout out to Bone Thugs, though, simply for being real ones.
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It's Brad Vincent here, your voice in the middays. You know I'm hanging out until 3 o'clock, right? 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

0: of Arrested Development on your Wednesday morning-ish, almost afternoon, right? Brad Vincent here hanging out with you until 3 o'clock. Go ahead and hit me up on Instagram at 955_thevibe. Drop a DM. Let me know what you got going on today, maybe even tonight. I'll tell you what my night looks like. More cleaning. That's right. The better half's mom and dad are coming in town, and when they come to town, what are you worried about, really? And the men, I'm sure, can appreciate this. You're worried about mama. You're worried about mama coming with her magnifying glass, inspecting every inch of the house, just waiting to say something, right? Okay, so our biggest thing is we got to prepare for that. We got to scrub the floors, scrub the baseboards. We got to reorganize the house, wash the sheets. We got to vacuum cobwebs out of areas that you didn't even know cobwebs could form. That has been my last 3 days. Hopefully, tonight is the last night and we get through the white glove inspection without too much issue. We'll see about that. I'll report back later. Hey, make sure you stick around. We got some great jams coming up after the break, of course, by Uncle Snoop, Nelly Furtado, High Five, and so much more. It's all coming up right here on the Vibe.
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Reno's Old School 95.5 The Vibe. We have now made it into lunchtime territory, and I'm curious to know where we're going. I could go for some porta subs right now. What about you? It's Beyonce on The Vibe.

0: out at Mackey Stadium. Two home games in a row to start the season. What? Come on now. Yeah, that's right. Montana State coming into town. It's going to be a 7:30 kickoff out at Mackey Stadium. Hey, look, Pac is fourth in the Mountain West. We won convincingly over Western Kentucky. I think we can keep that momentum going. It's going to be a good season. We are going to change the narrative around Nevada Wolfpack football, and it all starts with your support. We might even hook you up with some tickets. Keep listening.
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You're so Reno's Old School 95.5, The Vibe. You know, the Bruno Mars era never really ended. It's just always adapted. He's never really gone anywhere. He is the ultimate showman. And his recent show out at Gillette Stadium reminded everybody Bruno Mars is going to be around for a long time to come.

0: 95.5 the vibe.com. Travis in here hanging out with you until 3 o'clock. Hope you're having a great Wednesday afternoon so far. Thank you for making us a part of it. And I think us people are trusting AI a little too much these days. You know, a lot of things require background checks, high security government jobs, becoming a police officer, a military service member, airport jobs, working with kids, right? All of those, we can agree, you should have your background checked. Here's a new one for you. AI is now allowing you to run background checks for a first date. The new service called Stud or Dud. So a simple grabbing coffee with Stephanie, you can now run a background check. Now, on one hand, you are going to be safe. On the other hand, this is just absolutely bananas.
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0: 95.5 The Vibe, happy Wednesday to you. Hopefully you're having a great afternoon so far. Hopefully if you're on your way home, you're getting home safely. Thank you for making us a part of your ride home. You know, we got Kristen Torres. She's coming up next. She's going to accompany you 3 to 7. Make sure you keep it locked in. She's got a lot to talk about and a lot of great content. First NFL game of the season tonight, the Pats and the Seahawks, kicking off here just in a little while at 5:20. Going to be a good game. We'll see. Tomorrow, the Niners and the Rams. And then, the first weekend of football Sundays. Man, my heart is so content. I get college ball on Saturday. I get NFL on Sunday. Life does not get much better. This is my time. This is my time of the year, and I can't wait for it. Hey, make sure you stick around. All right, we got some great jams bringing you into the 3 o'clock hour. Of course, we got Lil Jon, Run DMC, Ashanti, and so much more all coming up right here on The Vibe.
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95.5 the vibe.com. That is it, my friends. Be safe, be kind to each other. Have a beautiful Wednesday night. Enjoy the very first NFL game of the season. We got Kristen Torres coming up next. She's going to be with you on the ride home, 3 to 7. Make sure you keep it locked in, all right? Reach out to mama, tell your lover, stay dangerous, and I'll talk to you tomorrow. I'm out of here.

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95.5 The Vibe. I am Kristen Torres. It is Wednesday. Oh, it is Wednesday, right? This week is flying by. I love a short week, right? That was J-Con with Tipsy. You cannot hear that song and not move.

sexy people.

0: 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Ready or not, here comes the weekend, and there are so many fun things happening in Northern Nevada this weekend and this month. We're going to talk about a bunch of them, but first up, we got to talk about Chance the Rapper making his way to Northern Nevada next weekend, next Friday, September 18th. 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
12: 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Trading always involves risk. 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
1: 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With Right Now Traffic Update on Old School 95.5 The Vibe.
14: Police report a crash in Reno at McCarran Boulevard North, westbound east of Wedekind, as well as a crash with an injury in Fallon at Schurz Highway and Sheckler Road, and near Carson City at State Route 28 and US 50. Delays are already reported on 80 westbound from USA Parkway to McCarran Boulevard East, 395 northbound from Clear Acre to Panther, and 580 southbound from Plum to McCarran Boulevard South. From the Right Now Traffic Center, I'm the Sax Man.

0: top. Rhymes like ours could never be stopped. See, it's three of us, and I know we're fresh. Party rockers, non-stop us, and our names are deaf. C, the J is for just,
1: the other for jamming.
0: The F is for fresh, A-N-D, deaf. Behind the turntables is DJ Train. Mixing and scratching is the name of the game. Now, here's a little something about nosy people.
1: It's not real hard, it's plain and simple.
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0: Police report that they're still working to clear a crash in Reno at McCarran Boulevard North westbound east of Wedekind Road, as well as a crash with an injury reported in Fallon at Schurz Highway and Sheckler Drive. Delays are still reported on 80 westbound from USA Parkway to McCarran Boulevard East, 395 northbound from Clear Acre to Panther, and 580 southbound from Plum to McCarran Boulevard South. From the Right Now Traffic Center, I'm the Sax Man.
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0: 95.5 The Vibe. I'm Kristen Torres, always telling you about the fun stuff happening around town. And another fun thing going on is the last final week of games with the Reno Aces. Brad and I, of course, will be there tomorrow for Throwback Thursday. We hang out up there in the grass area as the Aces wear their Silver Sox jerseys, and we enjoy the $2 Coors Lights. Yeah, throwback prices on the beers. Let's see. And then Friday, of course, is September 11th, and it's Military Appreciation Day with fireworks. And then Saturday, Hispanic Heritage Night with fireworks again. And then Sunday, last game, Fan Appreciation Day. If you need your tickets, listen to Brad with the Midday Getaway to win them with 95.5 The Vibe.
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1: Police now report a crash in Reno on 395 southbound at the 80 eastbound connector. They also report that they're still working to clear a crash in Reno at McCarran Boulevard northwestbound east of Wedekind, and a crash with an injury reported in Fallon at Shurs Highway and Sheckler Road. Delays are reported on 80 westbound from USA Parkway to Mustang, 395 northbound from Clear Acre to Panther, and 580 northbound from South Meadows Parkway to Neal Road. From the Right Now Traffic Center, I'm the Sax Man.

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2: Police report that there's still work here to clear a crash in Reno on 395 southbound at the 80 eastbound connector, as well as a crash reported in Reno at McCarran Boulevard northwestbound east of Wedekind, and a crash with an injury reported in Fallon at Schurz Highway and Sheckler Road. Delays are reported on 80 westbound from USA Parkway to Mustang and Lockwood to McCarran Boulevard East, 395 northbound from Clear Acre to Panther, 580 northbound from South Meadows Parkway to Moana, and McCarran Boulevard North between 395 and Rock. From the Right Now Traffic Center, I'm the Sax Man.
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